0: beg your pardon, diggers.
1: Yeah.
2: Old rocking chair got your father.
1: I sure is beat.
2: You can't lay by inside.
1: Can't even pick that up no more.
2: I ain't got no water, father.
1: Well, you better start running.
2: You're gonna tan my hide.
1: You said it, you said it.
2: You can't get from this cabin.
1: No, I done been wise,
2: no, father. But you ain't going nowhere. You sitting here grabbing.
1: Yeah.
2: You're grabbing.
1: Yeah.
2: You're grabbing the flies around the old rocking chair.
1: It sure is bothersome.
2: Rocking chair. Remember old Aunt Harriet?
1: Yeah, along in heaven she be gay. Let's see.
2: Way up in heaven she be.
1: I hope.
2: Oh, fetch me.

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1: Dano Sébastien sur

0: Charge member, you say. Yeah, man.
1: Belle bonjour, c'est Jessica Jolie. Zotka koute Radio Madiana, number one.

catch a trouble by the toe. If it follows, let it go, let it fly away. Eeny, meeny, miny, moe, it's the same high, low. Hear it everywhere you go, any time of day. Big Ben rings it, Valley sings it, Whiteman swings it, evil Mr. Crosby bings it. Eeny, meeny, miny, moe, catch a little trouble by the toe. If it hollers, let it go, oh, let it fly away.